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1: 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And it fell in my lap at a time where I was not sure what was going to happen in the world and if we were ever actually going to be okay. I always think the world is ending, but it kind of was sliding off its axis, wasn't it? And this song came along, and I was recording it, and my little one ran into the room and liked it and decided to sing on it. And it's called Cover Me in Sunshine.